0: America's semi-quincentennial, 250 years old. And on the phone with us tonight, we've got Punky Meadows from Angel. Brother, how are you?
1: How you doing, Eric? I'm doing great. We're up here in Jersey right now recording vocals for the new album. It sounded great, so we're really excited about that.
0: Oh,
1: get this thing out so everybody can hear it. We got a lot of great songs on this new album. It's going to be great.
0: Well, we want to be one of the first ones to play it because we got a lot of Angel fans all over. Hey, Punky, 250, baby.
1: Awesome. That's great. Isn't that fantastic, man? I mean, I just love America. You know, it's the greatest country in the world. So.
0: It sure is. You know, you've seen all of it. You know, when you think back of all the touring you've done from every little corner of this country and being abroad in other countries, what comes to mind?
1: Well, I mean, America's the greatest country in the world because, for one thing, we're the land of the free, you know, and anything is possible in this country. Your dreams can come true with hard work and a positive attitude. And, you know, I mean, I'm kind of proof of that, you know what I mean? I've worked hard all my life, you know, in the music businesses and that sort of thing. And the thing about it, I was in the grocery store the other day, and I was just looking around, and it was so big and so full of food, all with all this food everywhere, and all these people from, you know, from different backgrounds on their shopping and buying all this food. I was thinking to myself, God, America's the most proper country in the world, and it's, you know, we have plenty of food, water, housing, and it's the land of the free. We can worship how we choose. We can say what we want, and, you know, it's just the greatest country in the world. I mean, no other country is allowed. I've been to a lot of different countries, and they're nice, but when you come back to America, that's when you really realize how great we really are in this country.
0: Oh, man, I could not say it better. From the lips of Punky Meadows of Angel, well, America, she's been carrying the torch for freedom for a long time, and I got the perfect Angel song. Punky, have a great night, and come on back on the show. We're excited about the new record.
1: Thank you so much, Erica, and God bless America.
0: God bless America.

here at Cooper's Carnival of Flaming Classic Cars at the corner of Collins and Collins. I got a lot full of the finest one of little cars money can buy at the prices even you can afford. So come on down and say hello to me and Granny and bring the kids to meet my snake. I say bye, Granny says bye, and the snake says, I love Gerald.

accept the reality of political defeat and the extremism of a political configuration in Iran that prefers martyrdom to some kind of compromise. And when you have these two extremisms colliding with each other, you have to be a wild-eyed

the Christmas song, The Most Wonderful Time of the Year. Now listen to the silly words, the malapropisms, the mixed up phrases in this song. This is 1950 with Fran Warren and Tony Martin on Cruise in the Decades.

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1: And if you're interested in underwriting for WRCT, you can email pr@wrct.org for more information about promotional exchanges and other partnership opportunities. All right, the three songs we heard so far tonight, we just heard Filigar with Wavy Days. Before that, it was Lutalo with Ocean Swallows Him Whole. And we opened up the hour with The District's No Blood. All songs from recently sent to us by our good friends and partners at various record labels, indie aggregators, and or independent artists. Back to our special topic for tonight, interview with local expert Manly on moving, specifically helping others move. So, man, you went into the benefits of helping people move primarily as helping and that feeling good, but also being interested in seeing a color of someone's life through the lens of their stuff. Are there any other secondary benefits for you? Like, do you ever say, well, I'm not going to pay for a gym membership this month because I got a couple friends that have to move across town or what?
0: You know, that is the age old

0: do the best you can with what you got is the nature of the game. But, you know, I mean, and some folks, it's just, it's strange. Different holidays are used for different reasons in the human brain. You have your St. Patrick's Day, which is your excuse to go get drunk. Then you have your St. Valentine's Day, which is your excuse to go get drunk if you're not dating anybody or having a relationship. Then you have 4th of July, which is your opportunity to get drunk and possibly lose some fingers off of your firecrackers. There's always somebody. There's got to be an estimate number of how many people lose fingers during this. This is the only celebration that is dangerous. I mean, you know, nobody really loses any fingers on Christmas. You might lose an eye if you shoot yourself in the with a BB gun. That's not that dangerous, you know. None of the Thanksgiving, you might eat a little too much and then throw up on yourself. That's not a this is a dangerous holiday. There is like explosives and alcohol and the giant and it's a crazy holiday. We'll talk later. Freedom's Waiting, Negative Land, Zombo in Your Brain, 88.3.
1: Our Father, which art in heaven,
2: humble words.
1: We shall fight on the beaches. We shall fight in the hills. We shall never surrender.
2: Trenchant words. Thunder.
1: Give me liberty. Give me liberty. Won't give me death.
2: Thundering words.
3: The strongest word. Strongest. The strongest word. Strongest. The strongest word.
2: Strongest.
3: Persuasive. The strongest word.
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2: Great.
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3: Free.
2: Great. Grateful words.
3: Free. The word. 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
2: Strongest
3: 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Is still the word free.
4: Men have lived for words.
5: Freedom.
6: Heavy words.
5: Freedom.
4: Men have died for words.
5: Freedom.
4: Pointed words. Cities have fallen for words.
5: Freedom's waiting.
4: Free. The right words.
2: Iraq. Inflammable.
4: The right words.
2: Islam.
4: Insidious. The right words, said Lenin, are worth 100 regiments.
5: Freedom's waiting.
2: Infamous chorus.
7: Scathing words.
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5: Freedom's waiting.
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And so free resources on biking, go to Bike PGH at Bike PGH. Simple, simple things, but they got to dumb people down and make them mean. Dagnabbit. I hate when that happens. Here's the Freedom March by Bob Starr, Zombo in Your Brain.

Now the other night in the poker game, well, I had $10 to my name, and I lost my money and I didn't get home till 3. Well, that baby of mine didn't give me a chance. She went through the pockets in my pants and then laid all night long and nagged at me.

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Freedom, the studio version, Jimi Hendrix. WRCT. And Zombo's in Your Brain, July the 3rd, 2026. Show's all about the freedom. So feel free to do what you want, all right? If you want to do something the 4th of July, you go ahead and do it. If you don't, don't. Don't let the terrorists win. All right. So I got a request early on. I think it's a great way to wind the show down. That's right. Let's wind this down. Yeah. I leave you with this. Oh, yeah, I forgot about that guitar ending. Great ending. I'll leave you with this bit of positivity, because I'm all about that. But remain it in your brain, WRCT. Democracy. Leonard Cohen. Love you guys. Over and out. Remain it in your brain.

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1: 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All right, the three songs we heard so far tonight, we just heard Filigar with Wavy Days. Before that, it was Lutalo with Ocean Swallows Him Whole. And we opened up the hour with The District's No Blood. All songs from recently sent to us by our good friends and partners at various record labels, indie aggregators, and or independent artists. Back to our special topic for tonight's interview with local expert Manly on moving, specifically helping others move. So, man, you went into the benefits of helping people move primarily as helping and that feeling good, but also being interested in seeing a color of someone's life through the lens of their stuff. Are there any other secondary benefits for you? Like, do you ever say, well, I'm not going to pay for a gym membership this month because I got a couple friends that have to move across town or what?
0: You know, that is the age-old benefit that anyone will bring up when you talk about helping someone move.
1: You're in it for the pizza and beer too?
0: I'm in it for the pizza, the beer, and the workout. I think there is something to say about functional fitness, mm-hmm. about the idea that the movements you might undertake while helping someone move are very different from those that you would engage with in your average workout. You're going to be holding objects that have poor handholds and uncomfortable sizes. You're going to be going up and down stairs. There might be ice or snow outside, which requires you to be very careful. And all of these things, some people might refer to as dangers. But to me, they are opportunities. Opportunities to work on your balance, your finger strength, your body positioning, and your teamwork. Because nobody moves alone, and with these big, heavy objects, you're going to be doing a lot of communicating with your fellow lifters.
1: That all makes sense. I know what you mean about the challenges. I also, in a similar vein, found learning how to ride a bike in the ice and snow was a fun challenge when I lived in Wisconsin, and that was my main mode of transportation.
0: I think there's a lot to be said for reframing difficulties in your life as opportunities.
1: I like driving in the snow too.
0: Driving in the snow, biking in the snow, and moving in the snow.
1: So you also mentioned

0: That was just The Living Kind by The Ups and Downs. It was our first and only, I suppose, given the hour is nearly over, 45 RPM vinyl of the hour, so that's always fun. I feel like you don't really see that, at least in our library, so it's always fun to hit, you know, a different button. It's a good time. One of these days, Carmen, we should try and see if we can get 78s just for a full hour.
1: I'll do my best to look.
0: She says she'll look. All right. Anyways, we've got about a minute left, so you might be wondering, is there anything else that is happening here on WRCT Pittsburgh that you could tune into? The answer is, of course there is. It's summer vacation at Carnegie Mellon, but your favorite student station here does keep spinning. So Carmen, you want to tell us one of the shows that you could maybe tune into?
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0: Alternatively, if you don't want 90s and 2000s, do you remember what Top 40 radio sounded like in 1970s? I don't. I wasn't alive. But Jay Thurber might. 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